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6: Scattered thunderstorms expected throughout the evening, overnight lows in the upper 60s. Then more rain in the forecast for Wednesday, with highs near 81 degrees. With your WECO Weather, this is Amber Moore.
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5: Scattered thunderstorms expected throughout the evening, overnight lows in the upper 60s. Then more rain in the forecast for Wednesday, with highs near 81 degrees. With your WECO Weather, this is Amber Moore.
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3: Scattered thunderstorms expected throughout the evening, overnight lows in the upper 60s. Then more rain in the forecast for Wednesday with highs near 81 degrees. With your WECO Weather, this is Amber Moore.
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3: Scattered thunderstorms expected throughout the evening, overnight lows in the upper 60s. Then more rain in the forecast for Wednesday, with highs near 81 degrees. With your WECO Weather, this is Amber Moore.
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1: ABC News, I'm Dave Packer. In Washington State, officials confirming one dead, eight employees and one firefighter injured, with nine additional employees unaccounted for. This following the rupture of a chemical tank at a pulp and paper mill in Longview. Washington State Senator Patty Murphy.
2: There's a lot of questions about how all of this happened, and I want to assure you that we will all continue to pressure to get answers to those questions. This community deserves that.
1: Officials say the tank needs to be stabilized before more recovery operations can proceed. In Texas's Republican Senate primary runoff, Attorney General Ken Paxton, endorsed by President Trump, defeating incumbent Senator John Cornyn. In fact, every one of Trump's endorsed candidates is now projected to win their respective race. Paxton will go on to face Democrat James Tallarico in November. The CDC sending an urgent request to its staff members for help screening Americans returning to the U.S. from Central Africa for any potential signs of Ebola. This is ABC News.
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9: Cloudy with rain showers possible and temperatures in the upper 60s to low 70s to start our Wednesday morning. We could see numerous thunderstorms developing as we go through the afternoon, highs topping out near 79 degrees. Overcast throughout the evening, there is a slight chance for a shower or thunderstorm, overnight lows in the mid-60s. Then mainly cloudy on Thursday with highs near 82 degrees. With your WECO weather, this is Amber Moore.
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1: ABC News, I'm Sherry Preston. With the backing of President Trump, Texas Attorney General Ken Paxton has soundly defeated longtime Texas incumbent Senator John Cornyn in the primary runoff. ABC Washington Bureau Chief Rick Klein with more on Cornyn's loss and Paxton's career so far.
2: The ending of John Cornyn's Senate career happened in dramatic fashion. It happened to a guy that is just very well known in Texas political circles and nationally, usually not for the right reasons. This is a guy that has been scandal-plagued for years. He was impeached by Republicans in a Republican state, although not convicted. He's had criminal charges filed against him and dropped. He's had scandals involving a salacious divorce. And all of that just seemed to draw him closer to Donald Trump.
1: Despite optimism from President Trump and Secretary of State Marco Rubio, there's been no settlement or breakthrough in the war with Iran. Talks continuing in Qatar. One person was killed, nine are unaccounted for, and another nine were seriously hurt after a chemical storage tank exploded in Washington state. This is ABC News.
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6: Cloudy with rain showers possible and temperatures in the upper 60s to low 70s to start our Wednesday morning. We could see numerous thunderstorms developing as we go through the afternoon, highs topping out near 79 degrees. Overcast throughout the evening, there is a slight chance for a shower or thunderstorm, overnight lows in the mid-60s. Then mainly cloudy on Thursday with highs near 82 degrees. With your WECO weather, this is Amber Moore.

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7: Cloudy with rain showers possible and temperatures in the upper 60s to low 70s to start our Wednesday morning. We could see numerous thunderstorms developing as we go through the afternoon, highs topping out near 79 degrees. Overcast throughout the evening, there is a slight chance for a shower or thunderstorm, overnight lows in the mid-60s. Then mainly cloudy on Thursday with highs near 82 degrees. With your WECO weather, this is Amber Moore.
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1: Newcomer Max McNown, that is Better Me for You. 101.3 WECO. 19 minutes now before 7 o'clock on this Wednesday morning. It is May 27th of 2026. It is a cloudy day. No real rain right now in the immediate area. There could be some scattered showers here and there. Our current temperature starting out pretty much right at was yesterday, 68 degrees. So upper 60s to start out. Upper 70s to end up later on today with a chance of a thunder boomer. Those chances decrease tomorrow, but still a chance of rain on your Thursday. A few clouds, maybe some storms on Friday. And then it turns off a little better Saturday, Sunday, Monday, but still a chance of rain throughout the entire period before we finally, maybe, hopefully, return to sunshine on Tuesday and Wednesday as we look ahead. Amber Moore has that complete forecast coming up top of the hour. 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Darnell Bakery Birthday Club coming up at 7:20. And again today, your chance to score a family four-pack of passes, no less. Yep, to the Brent Cobb and the Fixins concert at Brushy coming up on Saturday. Also featuring the band of Heathens and our very own Tender Cowboy, Ethan Lively, also in concert on the big stage at Brushy coming up on Saturday, and you can win free tickets at around 7:40. So brush up on your Brushy. It'll be either about the artist, it could be about the prison, you just never know. It'll be multiple choice, and we'll do that at around 7:40 here on the Early Bird Morning Show for this Wednesday, May 27th. All right, a few things we can celebrate on this 27th day of May. Today is Cellophane Tape Day. Don't use a lot of cellophane tape, we use cellophane wrap. Grape Popsicle Day. As kids, did you find over the cherry popsicles? That seemed to be the most popular. Cherry was always the winner. It seems like grape was always second. Orange third, probably, and banana fourth. But me being the odd kid I was, I preferred the banana. Gray Day. I guess that's the color day, G-R-A-Y day, Senior Health and Fitness Day, and Sunscreen Day. Won't need any of that, I don't believe. The clouds are serving as sunscreen, but I've heard many times you can get a sunburn even in the clouds, so be aware of that. But today is Gray Day, hitting major areas and amphitheaters across America. The 33-date run kicks off August 29th. No, that's not it. That's Gray, G-R-E-Y day. So I wonder what Gray Day is. Huh. Well, I'll be dang. That's weird that it actually picked up G-R-E-Y Day rather than G-R-A-Y, and I clearly spelled it correctly. So, my goodness. An intermediate neutral color between black and white, often associated with ash or rain clouds. So there you go. That's worthy of a big, huge round of applause. I mean, when you look outside and see all the gray clouds, hey, say, hey, we're celebrating Gray Day. Come on, man. Don't complain. Very good. Wednesday morning, everybody.
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0: recent hit there for Alyssa Lynn from 2019. In fact, that's hard to believe. It's already been 7 years ago. 101.3 WECO. It's 7 now, away from 7 o'clock on this Wednesday morning. It is May 27th of 2026. It's a cloudy old day, and that's why we're celebrating Gray Day today, I guess. Got a complete check of that gray forecast on the way at the top of the hour. Goose Lindsay has local news, and ABC has national news. And, of course, the Darnell Bakery Birthday Club is coming up at 7:20. And again today, your chance to score some concert tickets to see Brent Cobb and the Fixins, the Heathens, and the Tender Cowboy, Ethan Lively, in concert in the yard at Brushy coming up this Saturday, May 30th. But right now, without further ado, live from the Backroom News Center, he is celebrating Gray Day. He's wearing a gray shirt. It is the Gray Goose, Loose Lips Lindsay.
1: Good morning.
0: Good morning, Goose. I got a question for you before we talk about the news.
1: Seven.
0: Okay.
1: That's the answer.
0: How is gray spelled? And referring to the color gray.
1: G-R-A-Y.
0: If you said G-R-E-Y.
1: Or G-R-E-Y.
0: You would also be correct.
1: So.
0: It clearly states that either spelling will work. American English is G-R-A-Y typically, but in London it's G-R-E-Y. Or should I say Great Britain?
1: Well, I'll say this. We won the war against them.
0: Uh-huh.
1: So it should be A-Y.
0: Okay. So that's why A comes
1: and
0: first.
1: And then we go, nye, nye, nye, nye, nye,
0: nye. We showed you.
1: Yeah.
0: But yes, it clearly says gray is either way. And so, and the noun, the official name of someone named gray is usually G-R-E-Y. But either one is okay there as well. Unless, well, their birth certificate says gray, and they say, no, it's G-R-A-Y. And I can't explain why. It's my ancestors.
1: Weird stuff.
0: Well, happy Gray Day, by the
1: way. Well, anyway. I appreciate it. Happy Gray Day to you as well. Yeah. And no wonder I struggled in English. I mean, it's tough.
0: There's too many things that are acceptable and not acceptable, and for no apparent reason. There's no rhyme or reason.
1: The only word I ever understood was ain't, and then I says, I ain't supposed to use it.
0: No, it's not. It's probably in the dictionary now, though, because they have new versions of dictionaries that come out, and I have a feeling ain't is in there.
1: It better be.
0: Absolutely. All right. What's going on in local news?
1: Well, local news, the inmate that used to be at Morgan County Correctional, who was, I guess the alleged stabbing death of Dustin Pettigo, the correctional officer, he was indicted. I think it was yesterday. It might have been in a couple days before. But he was indicted by the Morgan County Grand Jury for first-degree murder and some other charges, or they still have, pending. But that's the big news. We're also going to hear about gas prices. I mean, they came down last week.
0: Uh-huh.
1: I mean, believe it or not, they came down. And we're also going to hear about a road closure in Cumberland County as they continue working on 127 and, detouring roads here and there and stuff like that. So
0: we've said that many times. We move out to Clark Range, and they started that construction. And by the time we move away, it'll be finished. And that's just about it where we take our trash off out there. It's an open up. You can see the big, long, new bridge span. They won't let regular cars go across it, but the construction workers are able to go right across it. And it's just like, wow, look at this. It's just all open up.
1: We should do a live broadcast there when it opens.
0: Yeah, we should. We get on maybe one of them big trucks that they've got, moving around, or a piece of equipment or something.
1: Maybe they can get one of them big blue bowlers to come across.
0: Now that might tear it up. That big blue bowler did havoc, wreaked havoc on Granny Hump Road, and it still hasn't rebounded from that.
1: No, I don't,
0: But go down there.
1: It's just memories.
0: If you get a chance sometime, go down and see what I mean. There's pieces of that road that have fallen off. So it's not in very good shape.
1: So that's a fun road to go down anyway.
0: Yeah, especially the hump itself. I mean, if you're going toward Wartburg from Lansing, the hump itself is quite fun. Dad used to take a big Buick Wildcat across there with a bunch of kids and go real fast and
1: see who could hold their stomach, I guess you'd say.
0: And that thing would just bounce all the way down. And once it did, it just kept bouncing. It was fun. All right, one quick thing. We'll wrap this segment up. Ain't. An informal contraction used in place of am not, is not, are not, has not, or have not. Widely used in everyday casual speech in common regional dialects, it is traditionally considered non-standard, though, in formal writing and professional context. So there you go.
1: So I
0: ain't is a good word.
1: It is. It
0: saves you a lot of other words. Yeah. Am not, is not, are not, has not, or have not.
1: What not?
0: Ain't got.
1: Ain't tater
0: got.
1: Tot?
0: Ain't got no.
1: Tater not? So, use it for anything.
0: Once again, mostly cloudy. It is 68 degrees and a very good Wednesday morning, everybody.
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2: The Morgan County Grand Jury has indicted Reginald Steed, a former inmate at Morgan County Correctional Complex, for first-degree murder and unlawful possession of a weapon in a penal facility following the stabbing death of Dustin Pettigo, an officer at Morgan County Correctional Complex, in February. Steed is currently serving a 27-year sentence for aggravated assault, especially aggravated kidnapping, and attempted voluntary manslaughter. He is currently housed at Riverbend Maximum Security Institution in Nashville. As part of the U.S. 127 widening project in Cumberland County from north of I-40 to near Potato Farm Road, the Tennessee Department of Transportation will close a portion of Lawson Road beginning today. The closure is necessary to install a drainage pipe and complete associated grading and paving activities and is expected to last approximately 3 weeks. A signed detour will be in place using taper loop directing drivers around the work zone. Motorists should follow posted signage and allow extra time when navigating the area. According to AAA, the Tennessee gas price average dropped 5 cents last week and is now $4.12 a gallon. Chattanooga has the state's lowest metro rate at $4 a gallon, and Knoxville is the highest at $4.16 a gallon. In Morgan County, the average price of gas is $4.17 a gallon. Nationally, the gas price average dropped 4 cents to $4.49 a gallon. Tennessee's gas price average is 11th lowest in the nation. 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For WECO News, this is Goose Lindsay.
3: ABC News, I'm Sherry Preston. Texas Republicans going with the president's pick in the Senate race and saying no to the incumbent John Cornyn, winning in the runoff race for the nomination, Attorney General Ken Paxton.
4: When everyone in Washington told him to abandon me and abandon the people of Texas, he didn't listen. Instead, he gave his complete and total endorsement. President Trump is the leader of our party, and his endorsement in this is the most powerful force in politics.
3: Paxton has had the share of scandals, including being impeached on misconduct and fraud charges. He was acquitted. His wife is also divorcing him on biblical grounds. Search teams in Laos have found 5 of the villagers who were trapped for more than a week in a cave flooded by rain. 2 more villagers are still missing. Also missing, 9 people who were working at a paper plant in southern Washington state when a tank holding dangerous chemicals ruptured. At least 1 person was killed and at least 9 were seriously hurt. This is ABC News.
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11: Cloudy with rain showers possible and temperatures in the upper 60s to low 70s to start our Wednesday morning. We could see numerous thunderstorms developing as we go through the afternoon, highs topping out near 79 degrees. Overcast throughout the evening, there is a slight chance for a shower or thunderstorm, overnight lows in the mid-60s. Then mainly cloudy on Thursday with highs near 82 degrees. With your WECO weather, this is Amber Moore.
12: Thank you, Amber. 709. It is mostly cloudy, maybe some light scattered sprinkles, and 68 degrees. And a very good Wednesday. This is Brad Bird, Darnell Beckery Birthday Club on the way in minutes. Your chance to score some brushy concert tickets coming up on 740 Ticket. Trivia, Kane Brown kicks off.

Jane Brown and Lauren Elena, WECO, 13 minutes after 7 o'clock, working our way directly to the Darnell Bakery Birthday Club, coming up next, after Blake Shelton on WECO.

0: One of 30-plus number one hits that is doing what she likes, Blake Shelton from a few years back, 101.3 WECO. 16 minutes after 7 o'clock, it is a Wednesday. It is May 27th of 2026. It is cloudy. There might be some scattered sprinkles, but mostly just clouds, because after all, we've discovered it is Gray Day, and that's G-R-A-Y here in America, but if you're over in London, it's probably G-R-E-Y, but they both mean the same thing. Sometimes people name gray, and they do the same thing. Summer, G-R-A-Y. Summer, G-R-E-Y. It's whatever they prefer, I guess. So happy Gray Day, Goose.
1: It's a great one, all right. Yeah. Looking at the skies. Absolutely. And everything else. So
0: I guess that's what it means. Maybe we're just celebrating the color gray.
1: Yeah, today might be the day, the most rainy day of the year or something.
0: Yeah, you just never know. On average, by records, I guess. I think we're having a record year as far as a month, I should say, as far as May goes. We had a record year for April, no rainfall, and a record for May for most rainfall.
1: Unless I've read it wrong, we are still in an extreme drought condition.
0: Extreme drought.
1: Yep.
0: You got to put that adjective. It's not like just drought, but
1: we're
0: extreme.
1: We're like the five stages, we're four out of five. We're almost to the biggest drought,
0: man.
1: I guess you'd say.
0: So how much more rain do we need to get caught back up?
1: It says several inches. It says, what I was reading is, yeah, this rain has helped, but the ground, I guess you'd say the underground water levels and stuff are so low, and that's why you hardly see any runoff from this, because it is all just going straight into the soil and stuff.
0: Yeah, if you go by lakes or rivers and stuff like that, you see that they're still quite down. I mean,
1: see
0: all that ugly mud on
1: there. Yeah, I want to say that it said we could probably use like 9 inches more of rain or something, because we're still down like 5 inches for the year still or something. So
0: there's a pretty good chance of rain today. That should be heavier later on, a chance of a thunderboom or two in the forecast. But tomorrow and Friday looking better. Saturday not looking too bad, but still a chance of rain throughout the period until about next Tuesday, and then sunny and 85.
1: Well, once you hit summertime, I mean, it's almost like you can just throw a 10 or 20% chance in there, because they might pop up.
0: But yeah.
1: So what day? Tuesday? Sunny and 85, so might start getting low.
0: Yeah.
1: Something going on.
0: Yeah. This changing weather. That's what it is.
1: Yeah.
0: What
1: yeah. Sometimes it makes you sick.
0: Yeah.
1: You go from low to high pressure.
0: Yeah. No doubt. All right. One thing to mention before we get into birthdays. There is a very special announcement coming up this morning at 9:45. It's near and dear to my heart. Definitely Ed Knight's heart, and a lot of people around the region's heart too as well. So that's a special news coming up at 9:45, and it's a good positive announcement we're getting ready to make.
1: Is Ed retiring?
0: Ed's been in semi-retirement for about 10 years. We don't know. Sometimes he's here, sometimes he's not.
1: Yeah.
0: That's the only thing about that's changed, that you never know whether he's going to be here or not. He'll either show up or he won't.
1: Well, he enjoys being here.
0: Yeah.
1: I mean, that's his,
0: especially when it's by choice.
1: Yeah, that's his retirement.
0: Yeah, I think it is.
1: He likes what he does.
0: Yeah, so. If you like what you do, you will never work a day in your life. So that's the way that goes. All right, let's do birthdays. You want to?
1: Yes.
0: We're right on time.
1: Okay.
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1: Your key to good eating.
0: Exactly correct. And on today's birthday, for this 27th of May, I must mention that today would be my dad's birthday. Always May 27th. I always remember the name and the date very well. And he was born in 1929. He would be 97.
1: Wow.
0: Right? Yeah. 97 years old today. And his dad had already raised a family, had outlived the first wife, and remarried and had more kids. And he was the last of five more kids, with about a 19-year span between the oldest and the youngest. And he was the youngest. So his dad was 73 when my dad passed, or when he passed away. When my dad was three, he was 73. Unbelievable.
1: Yeah, so your grandpa was born before the Civil War.
0: That's exactly
1: I mean,
0: right.
1: That-

0: Born in the, my grandmother and grandfather were both born in the 1800s. So that's how far my lineage goes back and how fast it goes back.
1: I mean, see, your family tree is just like long.
0: Yeah.
1: And
0: yeah. Has a large trunk.
1: Yeah.
0: Or maybe a short. I don't know how that works.
1: Yeah.
0: But yeah, my lineage goes back extremely fast.
1: You can go back to the 1800s and not have much on your family tree.
0: That's exactly right. You know, so it would be a tall tree with not many limbs.
1: Yeah, that's what it is.
0: And way at the top. A tall trunk. All right. Other birthdays today include Zach Collins of Oakdale, Kristen McClure McKinney, Cofield, number 2, Lakin McKinney, number 3, Natalie Rogers, Oakdale, number 4, Gaither Morgan, Deer Lodge, number 5, Joshua Matheson, Lansing, number 6, Producer, how about some more music? Thank you. We talked during that mostly. Liam Smith, Oakdale, number 7. Trisha Maxwell, Oakdale, number 8. Sawyer Smith, Oakdale, number 9. Bobby Kennedy, Cole Hill, number 10. And Kristen Alcorn, Oliver Springs, at number 11. So those are the 11 names. Now, if you'd like to add to that list, give us a call right now at 423-346-6300 or toll-free 1-888-882-1013. One of these lucky birthday folks will receive a free birthday cake today from the bakery at Darnell's IGA in Wartburg. All right, the first person on the list as far as ganders or losers goes, Goose, Lily Rose Depp.
1: I guess Johnny Depp's daughter.
0: You are exactly correct, and she is an actress and a model. Cute little lady right there. I didn't even know he had someone that old. Johnny Depp's daughter is 27 today, and her name is Lily Rose. How about that? She's an actress and model. Moving on up the list. Josh Ross is 32.
1: Wasn't that the name of the boy on Dallas, JR? And
0: gosh, it does seem like it might have been.
1: John Ross.
0: Ross. Okay. Josh Ross, not related at all. He's from Canada.
1: Oh, okay.
0: Thank you, Canada. He's got a couple of hits on the radio, which include Single Again and his new one called Hate How You Look Without Me, basically what
1: he said. Oh, okay. I'm glad, you know, because that wasn't nice at all.
0: I know. Hate You Look. You're doing too well after we broke up.
1: So,
0: Josh Ross, Canadian-born singer. He was apparently a pretty good athlete there, too. Played football, hockey, ran motocross. Injuries sidelined him, and he kind of took up the guitar and realized he could sing. Somebody told him, that boy can sing.
1: That boy can sing.
0: Yeah. You ought to get out in a boat. So, you can sing. In Canada. Anyway, moving on up the famous list here. We're trying to live edit as we go. Jada Kiss is 51.
1: Well, I don't know that one.
0: Yeah. Rapper. 51, apparently.
1: Oh, I bet some good stuff.
0: I bet it is. Jamie Oliver is also 51.
1: That's sounds not like a rapper.
0: Sounds like a local person, don't he?
1: Yeah.
0: There's a Jamie Oliver actually drives a dirt late model. He's from over in the Carolinas area. But he's not the guy here on the famous list. He's a TV chef, author, and restaurateur. 51 for Jamie Oliver. This guy sounds familiar. Jack McBriar is 53.
1: I'm drawing another blank.
0: He was an actor. He starred in 30 Rock alongside Alec Baldwin. 53 today for Jack McBriar. I think you'll know this one. His little brother would say, what you talking about, Willis?
1: Theo, what's his name? I know it's Willis. Todd Bridges.
0: You are exactly correct. Todd Bridges, of Different Strokes fame, is 61 years old today. That makes you feel old.
1: You know, he's had, you know, a bit of a checkered past, but
0: I know.
1: Yeah, he's one you always pull. You want him to pull through.
0: Do well. Because he wants to be a good guy.
1: Yeah.
0: I don't know that anybody that wants to be a bad guy.
1: No.
0: They just end up that way. All right. Moving on. Well, I guess I'm going to go all the way to top. The person getting senior honors is 91 today. Her name is Lee Merriweather.
1: I don't know that.
0: Back in the day, she played in Barnaby Jones. She was also in All My Children. A lovely actress from back in the day is one Lee Merriweather. You'd recognize her face, especially when they have an older shot of her. But there is one area where she looks like she's receiving some accolades. Looks like she's at an award show because she's wearing a nice evening gown. And that thing is as red can ever get. My goodness, it's bright red. Almost makes you want to put shades on. And the lipstick matches. and there's nothing on her teeth, no too much rouge. It's all just right for Lee Merriweather.
1: And it had to be all her because it matches.
0: Yeah.
1: I mean, it wasn't like she borrowed some from somebody.
0: She even has a necklace, and it looks like she might even be wearing one glove that also matches. It's amazing.
1: Golly.
0: Color coordination, no need for that. It's all red.
1: She probably went to, like, the American Red Cross during all that, too.
0: That may have. And I bet if you were to pan down, you'd see she's wearing red high heels. I can't see that part, but you think with a dress like that, you would be wearing high heels.
1: You got to match. You got to match.
0: Because, you know, it's easy to say. Because that's the way it was in Lee Merriweather's day. If you wanted some, you had to shed some. Even if you wanted to make a full-length evening gown with a matching necklace and red lips, you have the right to do it. And you like it. You love it. Oh, she even played Catwoman back in the day. How about that?
1: I bet that would have been on the Adam West and Burt. So, and you hit them and you see kasock. Wham.
0: Wham. Yeah. Kaboom.
1: Kapow. So, the good old days.
0: Exactly. All right. Time to repeat the local names. And this is your last chance to call one in. All right, Zach Collins is number one. Kristen McClure McKinney, number two. Lakin McKinney, number three. Natalie Rogers, four. Gaither Morgan, five. Joshua Matheson, six. Liam Smith, seven. Trisha Maxwell, eight. Sawyer Smith, nine. Bobby Kennedy, 10. And Kristen Alcorn at number 11. All right, there goes the bingo cage. Here comes your drum roll. Let's find out who wins our DWBC.
1: Number two
0: would be Kristen McClure McKinney. You have just won a birthday cake, courtesy of Darnell's IGA and Bakery in Wartburg. Swing by the radio station to pick up your certificate and submit it down to the bakery side at Darnell's IGA in Wartburg. They'll say, grab you one out of the cooler. They're already decorated up nice for birthday. Might even say happy birthday on them. If you wait long enough, they'll put your name on it for free as well. And they give you 30 days to do so. We don't know why, Goose.
1: No, because 30, I mean, that's to me, it's crazy. I mean, I wish if we could change one thing in the world, that would probably be top of the list.
0: Well, if you ever get elected county executive, how don't you put it?
1: We'll try. I'd probably have to, you know, at least get governor to do that.
0: Yeah, but, you and Brian Langdon might have to arm wrestle.
1: Yeah, I'll get Brian on that. We'll call and see what he thinks about that.
0: He'll move some.
1: Yeah, yeah.
0: He'll make some moves there.
1: So, and with it being Gray Day. Do they have to wear gray to pick up their cake? I don't think so.
0: As long as there's a gray cloud ahead, we're covered.
1: Okay.
0: Literally and figuratively, we're covered for gray day today.
1: All right. Well,
0: so happy gray day, everybody.
1: Yeah.
0: And a very good Wednesday morning. And, well, today's your birthday and it didn't make the list. We're so sorry about that. You could have called in yourself and you wouldn't feel sorry for yourself, but maybe this will cheer you up.
2: Happy birthday.
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0: Dwight Yoakam and a big old hit from 1986. Honky Tonk Man. 101.3 WECO at 7:33 now. 27 in front of 8 o'clock. Your chance to win some great concert tickets. It could be trivia about Brushy Mountain Prison. It could be about the entertainers. It will be Brent Cobb and the Fixins. We learned that yesterday, the Fixins. It's the band of heathens also joining in. And you got the Tender Cowboy. Ethan Lively.
1: So if you've not heard Ethan Lively, he's done it. I hadn't heard any of them, but I know Ethan's really good.
0: Yeah.
1: And I think being on that stage at Brushy, he'll be even better.
0: You said it best yesterday when we were listening to some Brent Cobb stuff. He kind of reminds you of Steve Earle a little bit.
1: Yeah.
0: Steve Earle, maybe Eric Church, kind of a little outlaw, kind of a maybe it's country. But it's also kind of folk.
1: Yeah, it's like that. But it's the way the guitar comes off.
0: Oh, man.
1: And stuff. I mean, it's
0: great music. I mean, guitar playing is second to none. So you can go for free. In fact, 4-pack of these tickets will be up for grabs. And we want to remind you that it helped to benefit MoCo Mutts, a great organization that they've got a location out there at Brushy.
1: Yeah, and they do tremendous work. I mean, you can't imagine. And it's all, I mean, it's all them. I mean, they come up with the funding and everything. So anything you can do to help them will help.
0: It definitely is a cool deal, and you can win those tickets coming up next.
2: 3, 2, 1.
3: Wake up! It's time for Tidbits. You never know what you're going to get.
0: All right, Goose, a couple of choices here. You can't go wrong. 4 things you do not know. Later Gator requires a response. Something out on TikTok.
1: Yes, later, Gator. I don't even know what that is.
0: Well, here's a few more. I'll see you later, Gator. Gotta go, Buffalo. Toodaloo, kangaroos. Be sweet, parakeet. So you can use these in everyday language.
1: It's after just a while,
0: it's
1: crocodile.
0: It's just we're not going to use the later Gator stuff. We're going to use something different. Gonna dip, potato chip. Okay. I'm out the door, dinosaur. Bye bye, butterfly. Oh, I like this one. I've heard okie dokie before, but not okie dokie artichoke.
1: Catch me if you can, Peter Pan.
0: Exactly. Give me a hug, ladybug. So. I like that one. Okay. Take care, polar bear. I've heard that one too. And finally, an alternative to later Gator. So long, King Kong. Tidbits. Never know what you're going to get. Your forecast and your chance to win some Brent Cobb, the Fixins, the Heathens, and the Tender Cowboy tickets. And we'll do that next.
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8: Cloudy with rain showers possible and temperatures in the upper 60s to low 70s to start our Wednesday morning. We could see numerous thunderstorms developing as we go through the afternoon, highs topping out near 79 degrees. Overcast throughout the evening, there is a slight chance for a shower or thunderstorm, overnight lows in the mid-60s. Then mainly cloudy on Thursday with highs near 82 degrees. With your WECO weather, this is Amber Moore.
0: Thank you, Amber. 7:38. It is mostly cloudy, just a cloudy day, kind of a gray day. After all, it is gray day, so it's fitting. It is 68 degrees, and right here, right now, is your chance to score some Brushy Mountain concert tickets. It'll be a four-pack, no less, to see Brent Cobb and the Fixins. And, well, that band of... What was the band of? The supporting band that's going to be supporting Brent Cobb this weekend at Brushy. It's either A, Band of Heathens, B, the Band of Demons, or C, the Band of Meanins. Heathens, Demons, Meanins. The band that is supporting Brent Cobb at Brushy on Saturday, what is it called? The Band of Heathens, the Band of Demons, or the Band of Meanins? If you know the answer, call now, 423-346-6300, or toll free, 1-888-882-1013. 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

0: That is the Canadian-born singer Josh Ross. He's had a ton of hits in Canada, and now he's had two big hits here in America. That is his recent big number one, Single Again, from WECO. We're playing trivia, giving you a chance to win some Brushy Mountain concert tickets. Brent Cobb and the Fixins, along with his support band. We want to know what the name of that band is. It's either the Band of Heathens, the Band of Demons, or Band of Meanins. Good morning, WECO. Who's this?
1: Richard.
0: Richard, where are you calling from today, brother?
1: Crab Orchard.
0: Crab Orchard, that would mean your name is Richard Kreis.
1: Yes, sir.
0: How you doing today, Richard?
1: I'm doing great.
0: All right, brother. Heathens, demons, or meanins?
1: I don't know. I'm just trying to guess. C.
0: You're going to say C, the meanins. Man, Richard, I'm so sorry. That is not correct. Please try again, okay?
1: All right, thank you.
0: All right. So we know now it is not C, the meanins. So it's either A, the heathens, or B, the demons. Back to phone lines. Good morning, WECO. Who's this?
1: Richard again.
0: All right, Richard again. Take another stab at it.
1: Let's say A.
0: A, the heathens. Like the Band of Heathens joined in, like that Charlie Daniels Band song.
1: Yes.
0: That is exactly correct, Richard. You've got tickets to the concert, Brent Cobb, the Band of Heathens, and the Tender Cowboy, Ethan Lively. How does that sound?
1: That sounds awesome.
0: All right, brother, hang on. I'll tell you how to get the tickets, but tell us what radio station just awarded you some Brushy Mountain concert tickets.
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1: Carrie Underwood from WECO at now 10 minutes before 8 o'clock on this Wednesday morning, May 27th of 2026. Cloudy old day, starting out in the upper 60s. A pretty good chance of a rain shower, possibly thunderstorms later on today. It starts to taper off just a little bit as far as thunderstorms are concerned, but still a good chance of rain in the forecast throughout the next several days. Yesterday, Goose, though, we suddenly the sun came out at around 4 o'clock. It was really nice, hot and humid there for a while, and kind of clouded up again, but didn't get a whole lot of rain, even though there was a chance of rain. And there were probably people that did get rain yesterday, but didn't get any here right in the immediate area.
2: Yeah, I remember them saying that, but I looked, there wasn't a lot of rain in East Tennessee yesterday. So we
1: started out in the morning, and we had rain overnight last night and early morning yesterday, but after that it was literally no rain.
2: Yeah, I think they was thinking we were just going to get a lot of pop-up severe thunderstorm types, and just didn't ever materialize, at least not that I know of. And of course, we'll see what happens today. I mean, it's still a lot of...
1: When it gets that warm up into the 80s, expected low 80s for highs today, there is always a chance of that afternoon pop-up thunder showers, thunderstorm. So they have to put it in there. There's a pretty good chance. That does not mean that it's going to be a total washout, though. But it does make it tough for these outdoor venues and, well, dirt tracks. It's very hard to make a plan when you've got that type of a forecast. And I've said it many times. There's only one thing worse than rain when you're promoting a race. The threat of rain. Because people stay away, you still have to pay the money out to the drivers, and you typically lose money that way.
2: Yeah, and you just don't know when it's going to pop up. I mean, it just sort of, it forms. It's not like a front moving through. They just, they're here and then they're gone.
1: Yeah.
2: They dissipate. And
1: that's another thing that fans will do. They'll kind of tend to hold off before they come in to make sure it's not going to get rained out, because most tracks don't offer refunds, so they don't want to spend that money. Finally, they go in 7 or 8 o'clock, and they're not a bit hungry because they've already eaten.
2: So,
1: so you don't see
2: much. You want them there early.
1: I have been there, done that. Had a race when there's just a threat of rain. When the first few sprinkles, I should have called it, but I thought, well, it's just sprinkling, and we get past it, and then when you count the dollars at the end, you think, I'm an idiot. Why did I just not cancel it when I had a chance? So from that point forward, trust me. And so if you fuss at a racetrack for calling it off when he gets a few sprinkles, maybe now you know why.
2: Yeah.
1: You don't want to lose money.
2: So,
1: what's going on in local news?
2: Well, local news, we're going to hear about gas prices, talking about losing money at the pumps. We're going to hear about the inmate who stabbed the correctional officer, Dustin Pettigo, a couple of months ago. He has been indicted by a grand jury, so we'll hear about that. And we've got other stuff in there as well, but I can't remember everything.
1: You got to have some mystery meat.
2: And of course, we've got the special announcement.
1: Oh, that's right. Yeah, that's coming up at 9:45. Something that's near and dear to my heart for sure, and to Ed Knight's as well. Anybody that was around the radio station past, say, 2000s, there's something very important, very significant, and it's pretty nice. We'll do that at 9:45.
2: Well deserved.
1: We're teasing it, folks.
2: Yeah.
1: That's about as much as you're going to get. We want you to tune in at 9:45.
2: So if you're working at 9:45, just step out to your car. That's whatever you need to do.
1: That's when you're taking your break.
2: You tell them we said you could.
1: That's exactly right. All right, you ready for some Did You Knows?
2: I am ready.
1: More people get their news from Did You Knows than many other sources. Speaking of gas prices, of course they're out of control. So much so that there's some stations now offering free rides to the bank to sign loan papers. Now that's a promotion. They might even throw in
2: Uber.
1: They might even throw in a stick of beef jerky while you're on your way. Hey, researchers show that women experience more pain in their lifetime than us men. Well, of course, they give birth right there. I mean,
2: well, they say that we're a pain in the.
1: Well, the study didn't factor in when you've got a fantasy football team that are just really terrible, or if you're a St. Louis Cardinals fan.
2: Hey, they're actually above 500.
1: Actually, doing pretty good.
2: Yeah.
1: All right. Meanwhile, men do suffer excruciating pain, especially when the remote is beyond reach and there's no one there to get it for you.
2: I know.
1: Can't say, honey, could you grab that remote for me?
2: And you can't get up and get it yourself.
1: And finally, another study finds that smiling when you don't mean it makes you feel even worse. There's one thing you can do to make you feel better, though.
2: What's that?
1: Slap the person that says, smile and push through it. Yeah. I don't want to push through.
2: Yeah, I know. I won't be miserable.
1: I want to be mad. I want everybody else to come down in this hole with me.
2: Yeah.
1: There was a saying once that said, how can I help you if I crawl down in that hole with you?
2: I heard one, let a smile be your umbrella, and your backside will be soaking wet.
1: Exactly. And you won't get mad about that.
2: No.
1: There's nothing to be mad about. Everybody likes a wet backside.
2: That's right.
1: Anyway, now you know.
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3: The Morgan County Grand Jury has indicted Reginald Steed, a former inmate at Morgan County Correctional Complex, for first-degree murder and unlawful possession of a weapon in a penal facility following the stabbing death of Dustin Pedigo, an officer at Morgan County Correctional Complex, in February. Steed is currently serving a 27-year sentence for aggravated assault, especially aggravated kidnapping, and attempted voluntary manslaughter. He is currently housed at Riverbend Maximum Security Institution in Nashville. As part of the U.S. 127 widening project in Cumberland County from north of I-40 to near Potato Farm Road, the Tennessee Department of Transportation will close a portion of Lawson Road beginning today. The closure is necessary to install a drainage pipe and complete associated grading and paving activities and is expected to last approximately 3 weeks. A signed detour will be in place using taper loop directing drivers around the work zone. Motorists should follow posted signage and allow extra time when navigating the area. According to AAA, the Tennessee gas price average dropped 5 cents last week and is now $4.12 a gallon. Chattanooga has the state's lowest metro rate at $4 a gallon, and Knoxville is the highest at $4.16 a gallon. In Morgan County, the average price of gas is $4.17 a gallon. Nationally, the gas price average dropped 4 cents to $4.49 a gallon. Tennessee's gas price average is 11th lowest in the nation. Be sure to tune in to 101.3 FM WECO this morning at 9:45 for a special announcement. For WECO News, this is Goose Lindsay.
4: ABC News, I'm Sherry Preston. Back to work soon for first responders in southern Washington state after the rupture of a chemical tank at a paper plant killed one person and left 9 hurt, some seriously. Cowlitz Fire and Rescue Chief Scott Goldstein.
5: Officials can also confirm that there's currently 9 employees who remain unaccounted for.
4: Voters in Texas picking Attorney General Ken Paxton as the GOP nominee for Senate and voting down the incumbent, Senator John Cornyn. The senator spoke last night.
6: I've said throughout this race that I trust the voters of Texas, and they've made their decision, and I must respect it.
4: Paxton will face Democrat James Tallarico for Cornyn's Texas seat. Health officials warn the Ebola outbreak in Central Africa is growing beyond what responders can do to contain it. Rescuers in Laos found 5 of the 7 villagers who have been missing for more than a week in a flooded cave. They were trapped when heavy rain cut off the entrance. This is ABC News.
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12: Cloudy with rain showers possible and temperatures in the upper 60s to low 70s to start our Wednesday morning. We could see numerous thunderstorms developing as we go through the afternoon, highs topping out near 79 degrees. Overcast throughout the evening, there is a slight chance for a shower or thunderstorm, overnight lows in the mid-60s. Then mainly cloudy on Thursday with highs near 82 degrees. With your WECO weather, this is Amber Moore.
13: Thank you, Amber. 8:07 on this Wednesday, May 27th of 2026. Just cloudy really right now, kind of a calm maybe before the storms later on today. We're currently at 69 degrees. And a very good Wednesday. This is Brad Bird. We'll check sports at around 8:20. A ditty on the way at 8:30. All kinds of great music as well.

0: Rascal Flatts from WECO. 14 minutes after 8 o'clock, working away to sports next at 8:20. No, on 8:18 to be exact. Jake Owen in the meantime, WECO.
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2: The reigning champs are a win away from a chance to defend. Good morning, I'm Jay Reynolds. In Oklahoma City last night, Thunder and Spurs went in tied 2-2. The Thunder came out with a 3-2 series lead. Oklahoma City now 11-2 this postseason. Both losses in this series, but they bounced back from the Game 4 loss. Shai Gilgeous-Alexander, 32 in the win.
3: I think we just learned from our mistakes. We learned from what we talked about as a group, and we just applied it tonight. I think that is the most important thing. Like, a series, especially against a good team, is like a chess match. Like, you go back and forth with adjustments and game plans and switching to things and trying new things. And I think, like, they obviously punched us really good in Game 4. We got better than the team that played Game 4 for Game 5.
2: Thunder taking a 3-2 series lead. Game 6 coming up Thursday in San Antonio. On the ice, we have half of the matchup for the Stanley Cup Final. Vegas completing a sweep of Colorado, 2-1 in Game 4.
4: You got to give Vegas a lot of credit for what happened. I think Colorado's still one of the best teams in the league. Just this wasn't their week.
2: ESPN analyst PK Subban, Vegas will play for the Stanley Cup against either Montreal or Carolina. They play Game 4 tonight in Montreal. Baseball. Pirates route the Cubs 12-1. Chicago's lost 10 straight. Dodgers pound the Rockies 15-6. Two homers for Mookie Betts. Phillies edge the Padres 4-3. Rangers, a day after being no-hit, put up 8 runs in the first inning. They go on to beat the Astros 10-7. Yankees route Kansas City 15-1. Braves a 7-6 win at Fenway over the Red Sox. Packers running back Josh Jacobs arrested yesterday on multiple charges of domestic violence. One felony, 4 misdemeanors. The team and the league say they're aware. Jacobs' camp says he denies the charges. Chargers and Derwin James agree to a 3-year extension, making him the highest-paid safety for the second time in his career. NCAA denying the request from quarterback Brendan Sorsby to be reinstated. Texas Tech will appeal.
0: As classic as a mural in the back glass of a pickup truck, here's another country classic from 101.3 WECO.

Classic Dolly from WECO, 23 after 8 o'clock. Working away next to a ditty. Got your forecast coming up as well. A bit of a teaser about something coming up at 9:45 this morning. We'll talk about that next after Luke Combs on WECO.

0: One number away, that is Luke Combs from WECO at 27 minutes now after 8 o'clock on this Wednesday morning. It is May 27th of 2026. A cloudy, kind of a dreary old day. It's gray day after all, and well, we're celebrating in style by hanging out under all these gray clouds. So happy gray day, Goose.
1: Happy gray day to you as well.
0: And you're wearing a gray shirt.
1: Yeah,
0: you knew it was gray day.
1: I didn't even know. I just like gray. It's a good neutral color. Yeah. You know, you don't get in trouble at any of the local schools wearing gray.
0: That's true. That's true. I never thought about it that way. But it also matches your salt and pepper hair. I mean, it's just...
1: It's more salt and pepper, but, you know, it happens.
0: I'm definitely more salt and pepper, no doubt. All right. Got your forecast coming up here in a couple of minutes. Got a ditty on the way. But we've been teasing this all morning, and we're going to continue to tease it. We're not going to tell you what it is, but at 9:45, we're doing something a little bit different. We're going to step aside from regular programming and bring you a very special announcement that's near and dear to our hearts here at WECO, and well, you'll just have to stay tuned and tell your friends, tell your neighbors, tune in at 9:45. It's definitely a treat.
1: And it's not Amber Moore being Weather Person of the Year for Meteorological Society.
0: We'll save that till Friday. She said she'd rather celebrate that on Friday.
1: Okay.
0: But it's not us winning some kind of Edward R. Murrow Award or anything like that.
1: No.
0: That'd be you for news or for Outstanding Morning Show. We're not being nominated for Morning Show of the Year by the CMAs or the ACMs or anything like that.
1: No, even though they, you know, we just told them we weren't interested.
0: Yeah, they tried.
1: You can believe us when we tell you that, too.
0: All right, but it is a special announcement coming up at 9:45, so we hope that you'll tune in then. All right, you ready for a ditty?
1: I am ready.
0: There was a local zoo that was kind of struggling financially, but they had one kind of shoe in, and that was the resident gorilla. It seemed to always bring a decent crowd, so they could always count on the gorilla. Until the zookeeper one day went to feed the gorilla and couldn't find it anywhere, and well, he found it in a cave, and it had passed away. You could imagine the panic on the zookeeper's mind, what are we going to do? We're barely hanging on as a threat. If it weren't for this gorilla, we probably wouldn't get no guests at all. So we come up with a big idea. He'd buy a gorilla suit, and he'd get his best A1, you know, animal feeder employee to play a gorilla. Are you sure that's going to work? Hey, man, just, you know, use your personality. You know, have fun with the guests and just when we can afford our own gorilla, we'll get a new one. But just in the meantime, could you please just pretend to be the gorilla? Of course, young man took total heart, and he became, the gorilla became the number one attraction pretty much in the state. In fact, the numbers turned around, and everybody was attending, and it was, like, amazing. And so the manager was like, why do I need to buy another gorilla? I mean, he's doing a great job. One day, the employee got so confident in his style and his performance that he decided to jump on top of the cage, you know, pat his chest and do all that, and he jumped over in the lion's den. And then he realized, oh, crap, what am I going to do? He was trying to sneak away. The lion comes up, and of course, he's just about to roar. And then, of course, he's, no, no, no, please don't. Lion whispered in his ear, said, hey, if you don't pretend like I'm eating you alive, they're going to figure us both out.
1: Yeah, come on now.
0: I'm just doing my job. I want to keep it. You lay down there and play dead. Wince and pain.
1: Yeah, shed some. Just
0: shed some to get some. You eat it. Can't you see that we're going to both be fired?
1: Yeah, you don't want to jump in here. I'm not losing my job.
0: I got to have some credibility here. If I don't attack you and bite your arm off, then they're not going to respect me no more. They're never going to come see me again. Your forecast is next.
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7: Cloudy with rain showers possible and temperatures in the upper 60s to low 70s to start our Wednesday morning. We could see numerous thunderstorms developing as we go through the afternoon, highs topping out near 79 degrees. Overcast throughout the evening, there is a slight chance for a shower or thunderstorm. Overnight lows in the mid-60s. Then mainly cloudy on Thursday with highs near 82 degrees. With your WECO weather, this is Amber Moore.

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1: Cole Swindell from WECO, now 20 minutes away from 9 o'clock on this Wednesday morning. It is May 27th, 2026. Cloudy, just a gray day, and it is actually gray day, so celebrate gray day, and it's spelled either way you want, G-R-A-Y or G-R-E-Y, in case you're wondering about that. It's currently 70 degrees. And time to check today, this May 27th, in history. It was back in 1647 that Alcee Young became the first person executed as a witch in America when she was hanged in Hartford, Connecticut. 1930, the 1,046-foot-tall Chrysler Building in New York, the tallest man-made structure at the time, opened to the public. 1937, the Golden Gate Bridge connecting San Francisco to Marin County, California, first opened. 1939, DC Comics published its second superhero in Detective Comics number 27. The superhero was known as Batman. 1995, in Charlottesville, Virginia, actor Christopher Reeve was paralyzed from the neck down after falling from a horse he was riding in competition. 2013, the largest flag ever made at 5 tons with 44 miles of thread was unveiled in Romania. 2018, the Indianapolis 500, Will Power became the first Australian driver to win the Great American Race. And finally, on this day in history, exactly 6 years ago today, May 27th of 2020, America's COVID-19 death toll surpassed 100,000. That is today, May 27th. In history.
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0: Andy Hauser from WECO, now 8 minutes in front of 9 o'clock, and we're just ahead of a 20-plus minute long music sweep, and we'll kick it off next with a classic from Little Texas coming up next. Well, if you want to improve your memory, apparently intermittent fasting may improve long-term memory at least. Yeah, intermittent fasting, otherwise known as IF, is somewhat common practice among dieters trying to burn fat and lose weight. And a study found that it may hold cognitive benefits as well. Researchers at King's College of London report intermittent fasting helped improve the long-term memory retention of a group of lab mice. Moreover, the eating routine even encouraged the generation of new adult nerve cells in the mice's brain. So all this eating we do, all this snacking and stuff we do, it's going to hurt our memory. So it's like we eat a snack and then we forgot that we had a snack, and so we eat another snack. So don't do that, and your memory will be improved. Wacky, but true.
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0: Classic Jason Aldean, one of his first big hits several years back. That is Night Train from 101.3 WECO at 19 minutes after 9. It wraps up a 20-plus minute-long music sweep. But don't fret, still some great music on the way. Got Little Big Town coming up. Mickey Guyton also on the way. As we always do at this time every day, we check the Powerball and Mega Millions numbers. Powerball at 154. Cash value, 67.7. The last winner, California, $1 million winner. So no major jackpot winner from the drawing on Monday. Powerball will draw out tonight. Mega Millions drew out last night. No major jackpot winner, so it continues to rise. $331 million is the jackpot now, with a cash value at 145.2. And we always try to associate some type of a money story associated with the lottery, even though this is not a lottery story. But a man allegedly tried to deposit some illegal drugs into a local bank in Germany. Now, the man walked into a bank with some cash for a loan payment and a couple of checks to deposit in his checking account. A bank teller opened the deposit envelope and a small baggie fell out that contained a white crystal-like substance inside. Well, she hesitated and paused and managed to hit her emergency button, contacted the local police, and sure enough, the man had tucked his bag of marijuana and a little cocaine inside some baggies, and had forgot that he put those in an envelope and tried to deposit them in the bank. Of course, the police showed up, and the guy, well, his deposit cleared, and that was okay, but he was deposited in the local jail. Probably still there today. Wacky, but true.
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2: You've probably never heard of Lancaster, Tennessee. 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
2: 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And what she means is, I'm the eighth generation to grow up

0: on our farm in Smith County.
1: And our boys make generation number 9.
0: I grew crops on this land, and I grew 2 great businesses.
1: Now John's growing a movement in his campaign for governor.
0: Tennessee needs a governor with CEO experience, someone tough like Trump.
1: Even President Trump tells people John is fantastic, and he really is.
0: President Trump makes tough decisions. That's what CEOs do, and it's what I'll do as governor. With our cities booming and people moving into our state like crazy, our governor will have to make tough decisions to keep Tennessee conservative.
1: A CEO who's tough like Trump. Yep, that's what we need, even if I am a little biased.
0: I'm John Rose. I'm asking for your support.
1: Pretty good for a farm boy, isn't it? Paid for by John Rose for governor.
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0: Big old hit there from the early 2000s. That is Mickey Guyton's first big chart topper, Better Than You Left Me, 101.3 WECO. 9:32 on your Wednesday morning, this May 27th of 2026. Kind of a cloudy old day, but we call it gray day but for a reason. It's a gray day. But it's not such a gray day here in the studio. It's kind of an exciting day. In fact, we've got a pretty major announcement, something near and dear to our hearts, coming up at 9:45 this morning. Been teasing this the last couple of days, and I think you want to hang out and listen. And we've got some in studio guests, we got some phone-in guests, and some special announcements coming up here in just a few minutes, so hang out with us.
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8: Cloudy skies with temperatures in the 70s to start our Wednesday morning. We'll remain cloudy as we go through the afternoon. There is the chance of a few showers, highs topping out near 83 degrees. Cloudy throughout the evening with scattered thunderstorms possible, overnight lows in the upper 60s. Then clouds stick with us on Thursday with highs near 84 degrees. With your WECO weather, this is Amber Moore.
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0: That is a newcomer to the country music scene, Zach Top, another big hit on his hands from 101.3 WECO. It is 9:45 on your Wednesday morning, this May 27th of 2026, and it's a very special day here at WECO, and I've got some in-studio guests, and we've got somebody on the line that you'll recognize as well. First, I want to say welcome to WECO General Manager Emeritus Ed Knight.
1: Hello, Brad. Good morning to you, and we've got a special announcement here we're getting ready to make.
0: And we have certainly someone on the line. We'll let we'll introduce the gentleman that's on the line with us. Former voice of the Vols, Bob Kessling, and ironically, it's not a sports-related announcement. Bob, welcome to the radio.
2: Brad, thanks. It's nice being with all of you this morning. Not only, as you said, I am the former voice of the Tennessee Volunteers. I'm now the president of the Tennessee Radio Hall of Fame, which is a group that has been together since 2012, and every year we recognize outstanding radio people and personalities and stations that have contributed so much to the growth of radio in our state. And if you go back and look at the radio in the state, it's such a proud heritage from Memphis to East Tennessee to Middle Tennessee with the Grand Ole Opry and all of that. So radio has been a big part of the backbone of this state and the thread that kind of joins us all together. And so we are announcing our class of 2026, which will be recognized in July and over in Franklin at Battleground Academy. It'll be on July 25th, a Saturday afternoon. And we are so happy on behalf of the Board of Directors of the Tennessee Radio Hall of Fame to announce that Carl Stump of WECO, the founder of the station, is going into the Hall of Fame. And we're so thankful that that he got such great support from people. And I think also lends to the fact that he played such an important part with the growth of WECO, and people in the radio business understand that, how important it is to have great, strong leadership. And Carl did that. And on behalf of the Tennessee Radio Hall of Fame, we are just thrilled to announce that Carl Stump will be going into the Tennessee Radio Hall of Fame this July.
1: Brad, Brad and Bob, thank you for that honor. And if good Lord lets me live till August, it'll be the beginning of my 53rd year here at the radio station. And I remember back in 1974 when I came in for my first interview, Carl Stump was here on the air and just welcomed me from day one and was a mentor to me. And I'm happy to say that one of Carl's sons, Jerry Stump from over in Franklin, Tennessee, has drove all the way over. And Jerry, you're here with us in studio, and congratulations, your dad's in the Hall of Fame, and I know you and your family got to be proud.
3: Ed, thank you, and thank you, Bob, as well. And yeah, as you said, Ed, the entire family, on behalf of the entire family, let me say how thrilled and appreciative we are of this recognition, and to be included in such a prestigious group of real legends in Tennessee. Carl would be very humbled, but he would also be very appreciative of the honor and what it really means. So thank you for having me here.
1: Well, you're welcome. And on these microphones and the wires and all these connections from 40 years ago, we're talking on how weird this is. Your dad actually wired all this stuff up. So even though Bliss has already passed away in 2021, his memory's still here with us. And Jerry, you worked part-time here with us along with your dad for 7 or 8 years, 35 years ago. But you have some early memories of working with your dad and working here at WECO?
3: Oh, yeah. How much time do you have, Ed?
1: Well, I think I know the owners. We can take as long as we want.
3: Yeah. I'll give you a couple real quick. One of my first ones, I had really just started. It was out on River Road in the old building, which for those of you that are from here, it's in the middle of nowhere. And I was doing the late night shift, and it was pitch black, and we had a breakout from the prison. This was James Earl Ray, one of the times that he broke out. And so, of course, you know, we were trying to keep people updated with any news that was coming out and anything like that. And in the meantime, I'm sitting out there all by myself in this building in the middle of nowhere. My dad called a couple of times, not to check on me, but to just see, what do you know? What are you hearing? What are you relating to the community? And I realized later that call was really to check on me. But yeah, he had a way of doing that. I remember one of our celebrations, one of the anniversaries with WECO here, we got the opportunity to do a session, he and I, together during his airtime slot, and that was really special for me to spend a few hours on the radio together with someone not only that I love but that I admired so much professionally.
1: Not only did you radio with your dad, but you played musically with him as well.
3: We did. That was a thrill as well. And of course, music and radio were two of his great passions. And for us to be able to share those was really special. And you know, I have recordings of some of that I can listen to and then just remember. You know what that was like to be either on stage together or on the air together.
1: Bob, did you have a comment?
2: Yeah, and I was wondering, can you trace us back to how Carl Stumpf decided to form WECO and what he was doing before he got into the business of radio there in Wartburg?
1: Yeah, the thumbnail sketch was in about 1970, Carl Stumpf and Bud Kerrigan were working for WHBT Radio. It no longer was on the air, but down in Harriman. And for one reason or another, they looked around, they found a frequency for AM 940 here in Wartburg and another one in Georgia. They decided they wanted to come to Wartburg and started. They partnered with Clive Darnell and Fred Arrowwood, were the four original owners, and they formed this partnership, and it started in August of 1974. And,
4: 1970,
1: and the rest kind of is history.
2: What was Carl doing before he got in the radio business? He owned the station? I mean, had he always been in radio?
4: Jerry, can you answer that question? Ed's lost his headphones here.
3: So he was playing music, Bob, live, and playing in several noted bluegrass bands, and then got into the radio business as kind of a way to make some money and something that he had always kind of thought about. And so he worked part-time in some stations, working his way down from Detroit down through Kentucky and eventually down into Tennessee and landed in Harriman with the opportunity there.
4: I make a joke back in the day when Carl and I first got to know each other. He didn't come down with a banjo on his knee. He came down with a mandolin on his shoulder, and that was his favorite instrument to play. And, of course, he had the fiddle shop band, and we've even got some excerpts of that stuff when he would always joke. Carl seemed to be in his element more, I think, when he was actually on stage. And it kind of surprised you, but Carl was a little bit of a private person. But to hear him, you know, his bellowing voice out on the air on the radio, and you finally meet him in person, he was a little bit shy in person to speak to. But when he got up on stage and he was up there talking about fiddle music and the difference between a fiddle and a violin, he just seemed to be in his element. He was a regular comedian, I thought, on the air, and I really enjoyed, even though I didn't really care that much for bluegrass music until I got to know Carl Stumpf, he made me a bluegrass fan.
1: He used to say, it's finger-picking good.
4: That's right.
3: Well, there was definitely a dual personality there, the on-stage personality, and then the as you put it, the more private personality, for sure.
1: Let's do a reset. In case you're just joining us, this is Ed Knight along with Brad Bird and Jerry Stumpf and Bob Kessling, and we're honoring Carl Stump's memory, and we just announced a few moments ago that Carl's being inducted into the Tennessee Radio Hall of Fame. And Bob, I know this is something that's dear to your heart all across the state, and we appreciate you being with us and making the announcement, and we're looking forward to being part of the ceremony and over in Nashville in July to actually take possession of the award. And Bob, thank you for all you do representing the Hall of Fame, and thank you for helping us get Carl into the Hall.
2: Well, I thank you folks, and you know, I think radio and small markets like Wartburg and other places, Harriman and these other places we've been talking about, it's kind of the backbone of communities, and that's where people, it's a lifeline for a lot of people to get their high school sports and where the next craft fair is and all those type things. It's just so important. And we made a concentrated effort this year to make sure small markets in the state of Tennessee and are recognized, and making sure that people just don't think this is an award that goes to Nashville or Knoxville or Memphis, that these small market stations are just such an important part of the history of Tennessee radio. and we wanted to make sure these people were recognized. So the award ceremony, and we'd like to see a lot of folks from Wartburg that knew and appreciated what Carl Stump did for the city, come to the award ceremony and celebrate with us with Carl. And tickets are on sale. They're $50. It's not a dinner. It's going to be just an award ceremony at 4 o'clock in the afternoon, so you can drive over to Franklin. It's going to be in Franklin at Battleground Academy at their beautiful Performing Arts Center they have over there. And so there'll be some food and some beverages, but it's not a dinner, and so you can drive over and get back in plenty of time for that evening. And $50 are the tickets. They're on sale right now. You go to the website at the Tennessee Radio Hall of Fame.org, and the tickets are on sale there. You can buy them, and we like to see a lot of folks come out to celebrate and honor the what Carl Stump meant for Wartburg and WECO. It'll be a fun afternoon, and we haven't announced the full class. We're notifying, like we're doing today, we're notifying people individually, and then as soon as everybody's notified and everybody knows that they're in the Hall of Fame, then we'll make a formal announcement. But anyway, we just wanted to share this today with Jerry and the folks at WECO, and we're so happy for you, and it's time to really celebrate what Carl Stump meant for everybody there in the city.
1: Bob, thank you very much. And Jerry, before we wrap up, I know you've got family all the way in Middle Tennessee over toward Clinton listening, and you might want to give your family a shout out.
3: Yeah, as I said, you know, on behalf of the whole family, we're just extremely pleased with the recognition. My wife and two of Carl's granddaughters are there in Franklin. My brother David's here in the Clinton area. My sister Carla in Knoxville. And then Dad's only brother, Bill, is in Virginia. And I'm sure they're all listening and equally as proud and pleased as I am.
1: I'll wrap up my portion of this, Brad, and then we'll give it back to you. Is that, and Bob knows, is radio folks think sometimes they just listen to all this and it just happens. They don't realize all the business and the electronics that go into it. And as our regular listeners know, we've been going to Daytona. Andrew, my son, and I are going to Nashville this weekend to broadcast at the racetrack, but we've done our 22 or 23 years broadcast at the racetrack. Well, we just do the audio down there, all the content, the commercials, the music, the interviews are all played here. So you want no dead air. You want this thing to be tight, back and forth, back and forth. Well, 10, 12 years ago, we had all this dialed up, and I knew Carl was listening, and we did it, and it all went real smooth. When he did dead air, and I come back, and I was kind of fishing for a compliment, Brad, and I said to Carl, I said, did you listen to our broadcast at Daytona? And he said, yes. I said, did you like it? And he said, yes. He was a man of many words. And I said, well, you know, was it nice and tight? Was there any dead air? And he said, Ed, it was professional. And to me, working with him for, I met him 53 years ago, that was the ultimate compliment.
4: Absolutely. And if Bob, if you want to hang around, I have a snippet. This audio bite can be heard over at the Historical Society, and formerly the City Hall many years ago in Wartburg. And what we've done, Carl was so had such foresight that he recorded his very first time on the air. He recorded the entire show, and it happened on August 31st of 1970. Now, I've just clipped it down to what we would call in the industry as an air check, so it's just Carl's voice mostly. But you have to understand that back in 1970, when they first started here, they had no jingles or professional voices. They voiced everything. They voiced their news intros, their station identifier opens and closes, and things like that. So here is Carl Stump from August 31st of 1970.
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6: That's called Country Pickin' the Buckaroos as we open up things here on WECO. It's the Stump Show on a Monday. Good morning to you, Charlie Jantz.
7: Awesome.
6: Good to see you this morning. Hey, you're out bright and early, aren't you?
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6: Well, thank you, and you're looking real good this morning.
7: Oh, I'm just heading for the fairgrounds.
6: Good. What's going on at the fairgrounds?
7: Oh, there's going to be a lot of things doing today. Of course, we will be having many, many activities during the week. James H. Drew shows, who will be playing on the Midway.
6: Be delighted. Charlie Jansen, Morgan County Farm Agent, stopped by to say hello to us this morning on WECO. Hey, why don't you pick up the phone and call your neighbor and tell them that there's a brand new sound in the wind this morning. WECO, Morgan County's first and only radio station. Carl Stump with you at 11 minutes now after 7 o'clock. 62 degrees, Arlene Harden in just a moment. But first, I want you to give a listen to this right here. 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
6: 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The Carl Stump Show on a Monday, August the 31st, 1970. It's back to school in East Tennessee today. Here's one you're going to remember from the past. These are the Righteous Brothers.
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8: 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And now, Pace Setter News.
6: 62 degrees in Wartburg, 731. Good morning, everybody. President Nixon says peace in Vietnam is certain, at least as far as the U.S. involvement is concerned. The WECO weather picture continued warm and humid through tonight, with a chance of showers this afternoon and tonight. Probability 40% today, 50% tonight. We expect a high today near 90. 62 degrees outside at 733 and a half.
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4: And, of course, that was August 31st of 1970. It's hard to believe that the things they were doing then still kind of seem applicable today, guys.
1: Yeah, Brad, 53 years flown by pretty quickly, so we've enjoyed the day. Carl Stump inducted to the Hall of Fame. So, Jerry Stump, again, congratulations on your dad being in Hall.
3: Thank you, Ed, and thank you for your efforts in this. As I said before, he was fond of all of his partners here at WECO. He'd be especially pleased to know that one of his good friends and longtime partners, Ed Knight, was helping drive this process. That would just make it even more special to him. So, thank you to you and the station and to Bob and to the Radio Hall of Fame. For just what is a tremendous honor.
1: All right, it's a great day. Brad, take us home.
4: I want to mention this to just know how important this Hall of Fame is. Listen to some of the names that are in the Hall of Fame. Of course, our friend Bob Kessling is in. John Ward, Pat Sajak, he DJed back in the day. Rick Dees was a very nationally known man. Charlie Chase, Ralph Emery, Mike Keith, the voice of the Vols now. They're all in the Hall of Fame. So imagine Carl Stump in that kind of elite company. That is pretty special. Thank you, guys. Thank you, Jerry. Nice meeting you. And thanks to Bob Kessling for announcing this special announcement. Carl Stump will be a class of the 2026 inductees of the Tennessee Radio Hall of Fame.
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0: 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In God we still trust.
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Big old Trace Adkins, Million Dollar View, 101.3 WECO at 21 minutes after 10 o'clock on this Wednesday morning. It is May 27th of 2026. A cloudy day, kind of a gray day, but after all, we're celebrating Gray Day today. That's G-R-A-Y or G-R-E-Y, we learned earlier this morning. But I want to say congratulations once again. I can't be more proud of Carl Stump being inducted into the Tennessee Radio Hall of Fame. His son Jerry is still in the midst with us, and we hope that you've had a good time walking down memory lane with us. I always love hearing Carl back on the radio when he was just getting started. We're talking, he probably wasn't even 40 years old yet at that time in 1970, and was owning a radio station along with his partners. Of course, Bud Kerrigan's voice was on there as well. And of course, you heard Darnell Food Market in Wartburg, Your Key to Good Eating. It's been there ever since then. And Clyde Darnell and the Darnell family, a longtime investors in the radio station, just a part of the legacy. And that's Carl, we going in as a legacy group in the Tennessee Radio Hall of Fame. And Goose just stepped into the studio. Can't be more proud of Carl Stump, and an honor here. What's more specific than just Carl Stump being promoted, it's probably the first time, if you look back over the history of the Tennessee Radio Hall of Fame, there are names in the Hall of Fame like John Ward, Bob Kessling, Rick Dees, Pat Sajak, Charlie Chase, Ralph Emery. Those are big-time names. For Carl Stump's name to be among those names, it's truly an honor, and it's the first

0: first time, I think, that a small market, not counting Knoxville, nationally considered a small market, but Wartburg is tiny on that scale, but small here in Tennessee.
1: Yeah, we're a small market in Tennessee, and I'm thinking what you said is correct. I think he is the first one from outside the metro areas to receive this. So, man, just that shows the impact he had.
0: Yeah, and there are others that are going to be announced. Bob did mention that there are some other radio stations that are involved in this that will be announced soon. I'm not sure if there are any more in the 2026 class, but it will be happening every year from now on that somebody in a small market will be honored at the Tennessee Radio Hall of Fame, and that's very fitting.
1: Hey, rightfully so, because, I mean, Carl, like Ed said, I don't know if they talked about it a few minutes ago, but heck, he worked basically for free, getting this radio station started. So
0: absolutely. He basically quit a job at a competing station. He was working at WHBT in Harriman. They couldn't build a radio station and keep their jobs, he and Bug Kerrigan, down there. So they had to basically take a leap of faith, and it was touch and go. I mean, if it weren't for Clyde Darnell coming in and investing some money into the station and pumping some cash into it, it would have never happened. So it's amazing. He did, and he played in Gatlinburg. He would drive from here when he left the air after doing all the engineering work. There's one thing in the air check that people might have heard. He was talking about blaming it on the engineer. If there's any mistakes, we'll just blame the engineer. Well, he was the engineer.
1: Yeah. Your own engineer.
0: And I'm not talking about studio engineer either, running the controls. I'm talking about the actual technical, getting the station licensed, getting it on the air, getting the transmitter up and running, and getting the electronics side of things moving and continuing.
1: Yeah, and when you mentioned all these other members of the Hall of Fame, none of them had that many hats on.
0: I mean,
1: they might have had one, maybe two roles, but not 47.
0: Yeah,
1: you know?
0: Absolutely. So just very fitting. Carl Stump was very influential to many of us. I know you didn't, unfortunately, get to meet him, but I'm glad I got my few years with him here. I was the midday guy for a while, and I would relieve Carl Stump, and unfortunately, his wife took ill, had a stroke, and he had to back away quite a bit, so I kind of became the de facto morning guy then, and until he came back a little bit, and it was just back and forth, and he finally said, I need to spend time taking care of my wife. So he just went ahead and retired from the airways, but he continued the engineering stuff for many years after that until he turned that over to our current engineer, Harry Plumley. So
1: yeah, I mean, just incredible person. Like you said, I didn't know him, but I know of him,
0: yeah.
1: And he's a legend. And now everybody in the state of Tennessee is going to know he's a legend. So
0: absolutely. So the ceremonies will be July 25th. It is open to the public, and it's in Nashville. And actually, it's in Franklin, Tennessee, at the Battleground Academy Performing Arts. I hope that I don't have a race that weekend, and I'd love to get down there and pay homage to Carl, because he certainly deserves it.
1: Well, we definitely got to hope for no rain on July 18th. Because that's the outdoor show.
0: That's true.
1: So that would be the outdoor show rain day.
0: Oh, you are right. I didn't think about that. So let's hope it all works out. But we know for one thing, Carl Stump, rightfully so, is an inductee now in the Tennessee Radio Hall of Fame.
1: Yeah, it tickles me just to know that someone from here is now, he's got that. I mean, he's a legend.
0: Yep, absolutely is. All right, Trade Time's coming up next at 10:30. It will be hosted by
1: Goose Lindsay, who is not a member of any Hall of Fame.
0: Maybe someday.
1: I'm hoping to get on the Blizzard Mines Hall of Fame.
0: You might, and with your Goose's Golden Oldies show, I don't know, that might be your niche.
1: I'd probably have to keep doing it for another 40 years, and you know.
0: Well, maybe not that long.
1: Well, we'll see.
0: We enjoy it anyway. Saturday morning.
1: Get Bob Kesslin on with me.
0: Absolutely. All right, Trade Time on the way next.
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2: And good morning, everyone. Goose Lindsay here, ready for another Trade Time. Here it is, Wednesday, May 27th, and we got a phone call ready to go, so let's get to it. Good morning, you're on Trade Time.
3: Hey, good morning to you.
2: Well, Wilburn, you're on the poll today, so.
3: Am I number uno?
2: Numero uno, that is correct.
3: Oh, boy, ain't that amazing. I've got a window. It's 3 foot wide and 5 foot tall. It's spring loaded. You just take your finger and it'll open up, buddy, and it's in real good shape, real good shape. I'll take $250 for that window if somebody wants it. It's about a $400 window. I got a screen door, star door out there. It's got the windows and screens in it, and it's a 32 by 72. It's in great shape. I want $125 for it. I did some mowing, and that's what I got out of it. So I get my money back. Got that. And let's see. I've got a three-burner camping stove. It's a Coleman, I believe. Coleman. It burns and everything, but it smokes. It needs to be cleaned. Regulator needs to be cleaned out in it. I used it for a long time here, cooking out on the porch. But anyway, I've got that for sale. If somebody wants that, they can have that for about $30. I need to write this stuff all down again. I had it all written down. I've got a Singer sewing machine in there in the cabinet. It lets down in the cabinet. It works perfect. It's just like new. It's clean. Got the cabinet. I want about $150 out of that. Somebody wants it today. I've got two 205, 75, 15 tars. They're about half tread on them. They're good tars. One of them's got one plug in it, and the other one, they both hold up, you know. I've got them, and then I've got four 245, 75, 16-inch tires would be good for a trailer. You know, they're kind of slick, but they hold air and everything, so no crack. If somebody wants them to 205, 75, 15, and are in need. Having a hard, rough time. Of course, that's everybody. But anyway, they can have them. They have take all of them though. All six of them. Take them.
2: I'm saying somebody will get them.
3: How quick I can give somebody else a chance. 423-569-4098.
2: And Wilburn, hey, thanks for calling and good hearing from you.
3: Yeah, it's always good to talk to you, buddy. I think a lot of you guys down there.
2: Well, hey, call anytime and just don't even have to be on the air. Just give us a holler.
3: Yeah, all righty.
2: Okay.
3: Okay,
2: all right.
3: Thank you.
2: All right, bye-bye. 423-569-4098. 423-569-4098. Just a longtime listener and caller right there. And one of our favorites here at the station. Good morning, you're on Trade Time.
4: Hey, how's it going in that great state of Wartburg this morning, man?
2: Hey, we're trying to dry out, I believe.
4: Well, we got a little rain. 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
2: Hey, we need it, yep.
4: 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I got a starter for a 360 long tractor. 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I'll buy the whole mower if the old mower's bad and it's got a good deck on it. I'll buy it just to get the deck off of it. So if anybody's interested, give me a call at 865-382-7794. Man, I appreciate y'all out there.
2: Hey, we appreciate you. Thanks. So that was 865-382-7794. 865-382-7794. Good morning, you're on Trade Time.
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2: All right. 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
5: Thank you, buddy.
2: 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Good morning, you're on Trade Time.
6: 232. Yes, I've got farm tractor first. 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I also have an 87 field camper. 423-912-1723.
2: All right. Hey, thank you for calling.
6: All right, thank you.
2: Okay, bye-bye. So 423-912-1723 is that number? 423-912-1723. Let's get one more call before break. Good morning, you're on Trade Time.
7: Yeah, hey, I've got a 2004 Trailblazer. It's got high miles. It uses absolutely no oil. It's been well maintained. Transmission was put in 5 or 6 years ago. Like I said, mechanically it runs real good. It's missing three windows on the left side. So anyway. It's a four-wheel drive. Everything works great on it. $1,900. And somebody wants to kind of take it off my hands, give me a call at 931-287-6983.
2: Okay, and what type of vehicle was it?
7: It's a 2004 Trailblazer. Four-wheel drive.
2: All right. Hey, and plastic will fix those windows.
7: Say what now?
2: We can put some plastic on the windows.
7: Yeah.
2: If need be.
7: You know what? This one is really mechanically good, and I thought if somebody really would like to, you know, there's a lot of four-wheel driving up in there.
2: Yeah.
7: I'm buying a new car. I'm buying a new one. But anyway, this one, you could take the doors off and just drive it like a Jeep. It's got Michelin tires on it. It's ready to go.
2: All right. Hey, sounds good.
7: Thank you, buddy.
2: Okay, bye-bye. So 931-287-6983. 931-287-6983. Let's get our break in. Well, no, let's don't. I got a call. We don't want to make them wait. Good morning. You're on Trade Time.
8: Good morning to you, sir. Are you having a good day?
2: Hey, so far, so good. How about you?
8: Oh, I sure am. Every day's a good day.
2: That's right.
8: There you go. Hey, I sure appreciate your show over there. I've got the 4-foot and the 8-foot LED lights. I have the soft drink collectibles, all kinds of bottles, crates, and cartons. 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And I do live in the Clinton area, and my phone number is 865-406-5684. Thank you very much, and have a good day.
2: All right. Thank you for calling.
8: Bye-bye.
2: Bye-bye. So 931-287-6983. 931-287-6983. Yeah, I need to take a break right now, but let's see. I was thinking my computer is restarting or something, but let's see if this works.
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17: Hey, good morning, Goose. It's Rick out here in Fairfield Glade. How are you, my
2: friend? Hey, I'm good. How about you?
17: Doing good. Looks like the sun's going to come out here in a little bit.
2: I hope so.
17: Yeah. Hey, Goose, today I still have my patio swing. It does come with a canopy. Like I said, we're asking $60 for it today. Like I said, it does come with some gray pads. Also got a 32-inch Toshiba TV for $25. Works good. Nothing wrong with it. Utility dolly for $125, made to move small trailers around instead of trying to pick up the tongue. It's pretty easy to do. 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And I also got a 2017 Toyota Tacoma. It's a TRD Sports Edition four-wheel drive, immaculate shape, showroom condition inside and out. 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Has a V6, 6-speed manual transmission, tow hitch, bed liner, bed cover, seat covers, WeatherTech, floor mat. I mean, it's pretty decked out. Other than electric seats, it doesn't have that. We're asking $32,000 firm for it. And if anybody's interested, they can call me or I can send them pictures of whatever they need to be. Thanks, Goose.
2: All right. Hey, appreciate it.
17: All right.
2: Bye-bye. That number is 931-335-2397, 931-335-2397. See what we got going on in our folder today. We have someone that's, hey, they said they're doing some downsizing. They've got a new pool for sale, a new tiller, a 12 by 36 building, and an electric bicycle. 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And we've got someone with a gas generator for sale, says in good condition, 423-346-3067. 423-346-3067. And then next up, we have a 1992 Chevy V8. It's a straight shift for sale. 423-965-3478. 423-965-3478. And still got time for another call this segment, 423-346-6300, or toll free, 888-882-1013. And if you get a chance Sunday, tune in from 2 to 5 p.m. on 101.3 FM, as our own Ed and Andrew Knight will be broadcasting from the Nashville Super Speedway. They're going to have NASCAR news and interviews, things of that nature. They're also going to be giving away some prizes and some cash, so tune in for that. 2 to 5 p.m. Sunday, 101.3 FM. Good morning, you're on Trade Time.
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2: And Goose Lindsay back once again, and I want to invite you to tune in Saturday morning, 8 a.m., as I will be hosting Goose's Golden Oldies on 101.3 FM, and I'll just tell you a little bit about what's going on Saturday. We're going to feature the movie Urban Cowboy and some of the songs off of that soundtrack. It's about 45 years old, the movie is. I think it had three or four number one songs just from the soundtrack itself for the movie, and then there was quite a few other songs on the soundtrack that were hits as well. So, you know, you can make a whole program on that one. 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But right now it is Trade Time, and phone lines are open, 423-346-6300, or toll-free 888-882-1013. 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And let's see here, one more thing we got going on this week. Brad Bird, he's been giving away some tickets to the Brent Cobb concert, which is going to be at Brushy on June the 6th. It's going to be Brent Cobb and the Fixins, and I think the Heathens is going to be there. And then also our very own, or Morgan County's very own, Ethan Lively will be performing, so it's going to be a great night. It's a benefit for MoCo Mutts, so even if you're not into music, maybe just a little bit, but you want to help MoCo Mutts, well, just head there and buy you a couple of tickets and have a good time. Always a good time listening to a concert at Brushy. If you haven't done so yet, you're missing out, because I between the way the stage is set up and the hills and the big rock wall, just makes for great sound there at Brushy. But again, that will be Saturday, June 6th. You can also check out tourbrushy.com for some ticket information there. And let's see, I think with that, we'll just go ahead and take our next commercial break, then we'll be back with more right after this.
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2: Goose Lindsay back once again, and I mentioned earlier that Ed and Andrew Knight are going to be broadcasting live from Nashville Super Speedway Sunday from 2 to 5 p.m. on 101.3 FM. They'll be doing NASCAR news and driver interviews and giving away some prizes and some cash as well. But the reason they're in Nashville, that's because NASCAR is in Nashville this weekend. Going to have three races to talk about. It'll start Friday evening at 7:30 p.m. on 101.3 FM as it will be the NASCAR Craftsman Truck Series race. 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So Tennessee's time to shine here on, well, on the NASCAR scene. And hopefully we can get enough rain out of the way so we can get a good weekend of racing. I think it's going to be great. Nothing like racing under the lights. Let's get a call here. Good morning. You're on Trade Time.
8: Hey, Goose. It's Frank over in Jamestown. How you doing today, buddy?
2: Hey, good. How about you?
8: I never felt better and had less and needed more.
2: Well, that's a good way to look at it.
8: I hear you. How's that grandbaby doing?
2: He's good. He said dad now.
8: Uh-huh.
2: He ain't said papa yet, but we're working on it.
8: Yeah, you're working on that.
2: Yeah.
8: I don't know how that goes. I saw a little cap over the other day at a store. I started to buy it for him. It's for a little tiny baby, you know?
2: Yeah.
8: And it was a little ball cap.
2: So
8: I told him to hit that thing for him.
2: Well, he'll be playing ball before we know it, I'd say.
8: I hear you. They grow up in a hurry.
2: They do.
8: Anymore. But anyway, like I'm always looking for them, my goats and the big roosters. Anybody got any? Hey, give me a holler there. I'll let you go, and you have a good day.
2: All right. You do the same. Thanks. 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
8: Bye-bye. 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
11: We'll remain cloudy as we go through the afternoon. There is the chance of a few showers, highs topping out near 83 degrees. Cloudy throughout the evening with scattered thunderstorms possible, overnight lows in the upper 60s. Then clouds stick with us on Thursday with highs near 84 degrees. With your WECO weather, this is Amber Moore.
12: Hey, Goose Lindsay, joined this morning on the radio by Cheyenne over at Alice Faye Cafe here in Wartburg. And Cheyenne, how are you doing today?
13: Good.
12: All right. Well, what y'all got cooking up today?
13: Today we are having spaghetti with a side salad and garlic bread. We also got swamp cabbage with cornbread fritter. And our desserts are fried apple pie, ice cream cones, donut holes, funnel cake, french fries, and milkshakes.
12: All right, now.
13: Don't forget Saturday, the car show.
12: The car show, that's right. Hey, I appreciate it and looking forward to that.
13: All right, thank you.
12: Okay, bye-bye.
13: Bye.
12: And that's 423-346-6974 is the number you can call over at Alice Faye Cafe. They can give you information about the car show if you want to bring a car up for that. Or, like I like to do, just call in your order. Then when you get there, it'll be ready and waiting. Alice Faye Cafe, across the street from the courthouse, right here in Wartburg.
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8: Cloudy skies with temperatures in the 70s to start our Wednesday morning. Will remain cloudy as we go through the afternoon. There is the chance of a few showers, highs topping out near 83 degrees. Cloudy throughout the evening with scattered thunderstorms possible, overnight lows in the upper 60s. Then clouds stick with us on Thursday with highs near 84 degrees. With your WECO weather, this is Amber Moore.
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2: The Morgan County Grand Jury has indicted Reginald Steed, a former inmate at Morgan County Correctional Complex, for first-degree murder and unlawful possession of a weapon in a penal facility following the stabbing death of Dustin Pettigo, an officer at Morgan County Correctional Complex, in February. Steed is currently serving a 27-year sentence for aggravated assault, especially aggravated kidnapping, and attempted voluntary manslaughter. He is currently housed at Riverbend Maximum Security Institution in Nashville. According to AAA, the Tennessee gas price average dropped 5 cents last week and is now $4.12 a gallon. Chattanooga has the state's lowest metro rate at $4 a gallon, and Knoxville is the highest at $4.16 a gallon. In Morgan County, the average price of gas is $4.17 a gallon. Nationally, the gas price average dropped 4 cents to $4.49 a gallon. Tennessee's gas price average is 11th lowest in the nation. NASCAR is remembering the impact Kyle Busch made on the sport following his death last week. Driver Ryan Blaney talks about Busch.
3: On his truck team at KBM, you know, I look at William and Eric and Gregson and Daniel and Bubba, and, you know, there's a lot of more other people that got a start because of him, and he's made a lot of people's careers, and, you know, and outside of that, I feel like he was a huge part of and whether it was guys pushing themselves to be as good as Kyle that made them what they are today, or him helping out the younger guys. Like, I never got to drive for him, but I always respected what he did at KBM and all that stuff. So he was definitely not only a heck of a competitor on the track, he was a great human being that gave a lot of people their dreams, jobs, and their shots. And we all, you know, everyone who raced for him, things like that, definitely have a lot of thanks for what he did.
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4: ABC News, I'm Sherry Preston. As a cabinet meeting is about to convene at the White House, the Trump administration is still expressing optimism on ongoing discussions with Iran. ABC Chief Foreign Correspondent Ian Pannell is in Israel with the latest.
5: The discussions that are ongoing right now is basically to try and lift the siege of the Strait of Hormuz, the restrictions put in place by Iran, and to allow the U.S. naval blockade to be withdrawn. What it doesn't resolve are the outstanding issues, the ones that existed before, during the war, and throughout this ceasefire, primarily Iran's nuclear program.
4: 9 people are still missing after a paper mill tank implosion in Washington state. Recovery teams say there's no hope of finding any more survivors. 1 person is confirmed to have died. 9 others were hospitalized. Uganda has closed its border with Congo as the cases of Ebola surge. There are suspected to be nearly 1,000 infections so far. This is ABC News.
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14: We'll remain cloudy as we go through the afternoon. There is the chance of a few showers, highs topping out near 83 degrees. Cloudy throughout the evening with scattered thunderstorms possible, overnight lows in the upper 60s. Then clouds stick with us on Thursday with highs near 84 degrees. With your WECO weather, this is Amber Moore.
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1: The entire motorsports industry continues to remember the late Kyle Busch a week after his untimely passing. Joey Logano is a former teammate of Busch's when they both competed for Joe Gibbs Racing, and he says that Busch strived to make everyone better.
6: He forced me to be better. He made people feel uncomfortable. He pushed them. That's a good trait to have, right? You want a leader that's like that. And he's touched countless, team members throughout all three garages. I can't say I've done that.
1: And it was announced over the weekend in Charlotte that the use of Busch's number 8 would be suspended by Richard Childress Racing, instead using the number 33. As they did last weekend with Austin Hill behind the wheel. I'm Kyle Rickey. This is NASCAR Hot Pass on the Motor Racing Network.
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11: We'll remain cloudy as we go through the afternoon. There is the chance of a few showers, highs topping out near 83 degrees. Cloudy throughout the evening with scattered thunderstorms possible, overnight lows in the upper 60s. Then clouds stick with us on Thursday with highs near 84 degrees. With your WECO weather, this is Amber Moore.
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2: I grew crops on this land, and I grew two great businesses.
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2: Tennessee needs a governor with CEO experience, someone tough like Trump.
3: Even President Trump tells people John is fantastic, and he really is.
2: President Trump makes tough decisions. That's what CEOs do, and it's what I'll do as governor. 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
2: 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I'm asking for your support.
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7: We'll remain cloudy as we go through the afternoon. There is the chance of a few showers, highs topping out near 83 degrees. Cloudy throughout the evening with scattered thunderstorms possible, overnight lows in the upper 60s. Then clouds stick with us on Thursday with highs near 84 degrees. With your WECO weather, this is Amber Moore.
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0: This is a military moment. In 1921, Congress authorized the burial of an unknown soldier from World War I at Arlington National Cemetery. This memorial is known as the Tomb of the Unknown Soldier and was originally dedicated to the more than 100,000 Americans who died in World War I. Later, the memorial was rededicated to include soldiers from other American wars. The Tomb of the Unknown Soldier remains an important and poignant memorial for unidentified soldiers who paid the ultimate sacrifice for our country. This memorial is guarded 24/7, 365 by tomb guards and attracts an estimated 3 million visitors a year. This military moment is presented by WECO Radio and American Legion Post 149 in Wartburg.
1: 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Sometimes I took a tumble. It's where my family kept me safe and friends kept me laughing. This is where I learned to dream big because I had people who believed in me. And that's the kind of love that is going to stay with you.
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3: You've probably never heard of Lancaster, Tennessee. 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
3: That's Chelsea, my wife. And what she means is I'm the eighth generation to grow up on our farm in Smith County.
4: And our boys make generation number nine.
3: I grew crops on this land, and I grew two great businesses.
4: Now John's growing a movement in his campaign for governor.
3: Tennessee needs a governor with CEO experience, someone tough like Trump.
4: Even President Trump tells people John is fantastic, and he really is.
3: President Trump makes tough decisions. That's what CEOs do, and it's what I'll do as governor. 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
4: A CEO who's tough like Trump. Yep, that's what we need, even if I am a little biased.
3: I'm John Rose. I'm asking for your support.
4: Pretty good for a farm boy, isn't it? Paid for by John Rose for governor.
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8: We'll remain cloudy as we go through the afternoon. There is the chance of a few showers, highs topping out near 83 degrees. Cloudy throughout the evening with scattered thunderstorms possible, overnight lows in the upper 60s. Then clouds stick with us on Thursday with highs near 84 degrees. With your WECO weather, this is Amber Moore.
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6: 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I'm Mark Keck, and I'm confident that each and every member of this year's graduating class will achieve success in the years to come. 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
1: ABC News, I'm Michelle Franzen. In New Jersey, elected officials along with protesters demonstrating outside the Delaney Hall detention facility, protesting what they call inhumane treatment, including rotting food and reports of detainees being denied toilet paper. ABC's Phil Tate has more from the scene.
2: Much of the chaos caught on video as demonstrators posted barriers outside of the facility, using their bodies to block federal vehicles from exiting the grounds that they believe might be used for the transfer of detainees out of the center. Protesters were told to move back by federal officers as a ton of pepper spray was in the air and batons in hand.
1: The CDC is working to monitor signs for Ebola at key U.S. airports where travelers are arriving from Central Africa. Uganda, meantime, has closed its border with the Democratic Republic of Congo. The Trump administration has sent out $20.6 billion in tariff refunds so far, according to a new court filing. Businesses, including major companies like Walmart and Costco, say they are applying for those refunds. This is ABC News.
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3: You've probably never heard of Lancaster, Tennessee. 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
3: Tennessee needs a governor with CEO experience, someone tough like Trump.
4: Even President Trump tells people John is fantastic, and he really is.
3: President Trump makes tough decisions. That's what CEOs do, and it's what I'll do as governor. 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
8: We'll remain cloudy as we go through the afternoon. There is the chance of a few showers, highs topping out near 83 degrees. Cloudy throughout the evening with scattered thunderstorms possible, overnight lows in the upper 60s. Then clouds stick with us on Thursday with highs near 84 degrees. With your WECO weather, this is Amber Moore.
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9: 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Maren Morris to Gabby Barrett. The bones are good. Rest on that. He's one of the good ones. 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
3: The Morgan County Grand Jury has indicted Reginald Steed, a former inmate at Morgan County Correctional Complex, for first-degree murder and unlawful possession of a weapon in a penal facility following the stabbing death of Dustin Pedigo, an officer at Morgan County Correctional Complex, in February. Steed is currently serving a 27-year sentence for aggravated assault, especially aggravated kidnapping, and attempted voluntary manslaughter. He is currently housed at Riverbend Maximum Security Institution in Nashville. According to AAA, the Tennessee gas price average dropped 5 cents last week and is now $4.12 a gallon. Chattanooga has the state's lowest metro rate at $4 a gallon, and Knoxville is the highest at $4.16 a gallon. In Morgan County, the average price of gas is $4.17 a gallon. Nationally, the gas price average dropped 4 cents to $4.49 a gallon. Tennessee's gas price average is 11th lowest in the nation. Carl Stump was the first voice ever heard on WECO, and although he's passed, his legacy lives on as he is the newest member of the Tennessee Radio Hall of Fame. Carl's son, Jerry Stump, had this to say.
4: It's exciting, obviously, for us as a family to see our dad get this kind of recognition. And it's a real honor, and so we're really excited and pleased and thankful for WECO and all the efforts to make this happen. You know, we grew up listening to our dad on the radio and seeing how committed he was to it and how passionate he was about it and how much it meant to him.
3: For WECO News, this is Goose Lindsay.
5: ABC News, I'm Michelle Franzen. In Washington State, recovery efforts continue for paper mill workers missing after a chemical tank rupture south of Olympia. ABC's Melissa Adan is in Longview.
6: So at this point, 9 employees remain unaccounted for, and search efforts are really dire. Officials just telling us moments ago this is a recovery operation. What we've learned from officials is because of this chemical tank that ruptured, they're saying that there's still about 90,000 gallons worth of this hazardous chemical inside that could be really detrimental, of course, to the first responders.
5: New concerns over stalled talks between the U.S. and Iran. President Trump says Iran wants to make a deal. Iran state media says Iranian leaders sent a memo to the U.S. that Iran would continue to patrol the Strait of Hormuz. Uganda has closed off its border with the Democratic Republic of Congo as it works to slow the Ebola outbreak. In the U.S., the CDC issuing an urgent alert to recruit personnel who can screen for Ebola symptoms at key airports. This is ABC News.
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8: This is a military moment. In 1921, Congress authorized the burial of an unknown soldier from World War I at Arlington National Cemetery. This memorial is known as the Tomb of the Unknown Soldier and was originally dedicated to the more than 100,000 Americans who died in World War I. Later, the memorial was rededicated to include soldiers from other American wars. The Tomb of the Unknown Soldier remains an important and poignant memorial for unidentified soldiers who paid the ultimate sacrifice for our country. This memorial is guarded 24/7, 365 by tomb guards and attracts an estimated 3 million visitors a year. This military moment is presented by WECO Radio and American Legion Post 149 in Wartburg.
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4: Will remain cloudy as we go through the afternoon. There is the chance of a few showers, highs topping out near 83 degrees. Cloudy throughout the evening with scattered thunderstorms possible, overnight lows in the upper 60s. Then clouds stick with us on Thursday with highs near 84 degrees. With your WECO weather, this is Amber Moore.
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5: Cloudy throughout the evening with scattered thunderstorms possible, overnight lows in the upper 60s. Then clouds stick with us on Thursday with highs near 84 degrees. With your WECO Weather, this is Amber Moore.
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1: 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Lane Riggs had to wait for Sunday morning's clear skies to capture an emotional victory in the NASCAR Craftsman Truck Series race at Charlotte. Like the other winners, Daniel Suarez in Cup and Ross Chastain in the O'Reilly Series, the Front Row Motorsports pilot performed Kyle Busch's famous bow and dedicated the win to the late racer.
5: Just a lot of emotions. I mean, I was borderline sobbing there at the end. Just our hearts are so heavy for everybody in the Busch family and everybody in the community. I just wanted to do it for him. You know, I said over the radio, I want to win for Kyle, and I hope he's proud of that performance right there. And he's taught me a lot of things just the couple years that we've raced together, and it's been a privilege to race with him. And I feel like I applied some of that stuff tonight, this morning. It's great to win here and dedicate it to him. Thank you so much.
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3: The Morgan County Grand Jury has indicted Reginald Steed, a former inmate at Morgan County Correctional Complex, for first-degree murder and unlawful possession of a weapon in a penal facility following the stabbing death of Dustin Pedigo, an officer at Morgan County Correctional Complex, in February. Steed is currently serving a 27-year sentence for aggravated assault, especially aggravated kidnapping, and attempted voluntary manslaughter. He is currently housed at Riverbend Maximum Security Institution in Nashville. According to AAA, the Tennessee gas price average dropped 5 cents last week and is now $4.12 a gallon. Chattanooga has the state's lowest metro rate at $4 a gallon, and Knoxville is the highest at $4.16 a gallon. In Morgan County, the average price of gas is $4.17 a gallon. Nationally, the gas price average dropped 4 cents to $4.49 a gallon. Tennessee's gas price average is 11th lowest in the nation. Carl Stump was the first voice ever heard on WECO, and although he's passed, his legacy lives on as he is the newest member of the Tennessee Radio Hall of Fame. Carl's son, Jerry Stump, had this to say.
4: It's exciting, obviously, for us as a family to see our dad get this kind of recognition. And it's a real honor, and so we're really excited and pleased and thankful for WECO and all the efforts to make this happen. You know, we grew up listening to our dad on the radio and seeing how committed he was to it and how passionate he was about it and how much it meant to him.
3: For WECO News, this is Goose Lindsay.
5: ABC News, I'm Michelle Franzen. Sticking points remain between the U.S. and Iran over the Strait of Hormuz and Iran's nuclear ambitions. At a cabinet meeting today, President Trump says Iran wants to make a deal, but says he won't sign just any agreement. Iran, according to state media, signaling in a memo to the U.S. it will continue to patrol the strait. The White House calls it a fabrication. The president also downplaying the impact on gas prices.
6: We had oil, we had gasoline down to a very low number. I think we'll be hitting that number shortly after that whole excursion ends.
5: The CDC has sent an urgent request for its agency to recruit personnel to help screen for travelers coming from Central Africa for symptoms of Ebola. A Google employee has been arrested over Google bets on Polymarket. Authorities allege the employee was using Google confidential search information ahead of time, placing those bets. Google says they're working with authorities. This is ABC News.
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12: Cloudy throughout the evening with scattered thunderstorms possible. Overnight lows in the upper 60s. Then clouds stick with us on Thursday with highs near 84 degrees. With your WECO Weather, this is Amber Moore.
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8: Cloudy throughout the evening with scattered thunderstorms possible. Overnight lows in the upper 60s. Then clouds stick with us on Thursday with highs near 84 degrees. With your WECO weather, this is Amber Moore.
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1: ABC News, I'm Michelle Franzen. Sticking points remain between the U.S. and Iran over the Strait of Hormuz and Iran's nuclear ambitions. At a cabinet meeting today, President Trump says Iran wants to make a deal, but says he won't sign just any agreement. Iran, according to state media, signaling in a memo to the U.S. it will continue to patrol the strait. The White House calls it a fabrication. The president also downplaying the impact on gas prices.
2: We had oil, we had gasoline down to a very low number. I think we'll be hitting that number shortly after that whole excursion ends.
1: The CDC has sent an urgent request for its agency to recruit personnel to help screen for travelers coming from Central Africa for symptoms of Ebola. A Google employee has been arrested over Google bets on Polymarket. Authorities allege the employee was using Google confidential search information ahead of time, placing those bets. Google says they're working with authorities. This is ABC News.
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10: Cloudy throughout the evening with scattered thunderstorms possible. Overnight lows in the upper 60s. Then clouds stick with us on Thursday with highs near 84 degrees. With your WECO Weather, this is Amber Moore.
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7: Cloudy throughout the evening with scattered thunderstorms possible. Overnight lows in the upper 60s. Then clouds stick with us on Thursday with highs near 84 degrees. With your WECO Weather, this is Amber Moore.
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5: Cloudy throughout the evening with scattered thunderstorms possible. Overnight lows in the upper 60s. Then clouds stick with us on Thursday with highs near 84 degrees. With your WECO Weather, this is Amber Moore.

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